That she's never afraid. Just picture everybody naked. Holding me back. She says that she's never afraid.

don't know why. Always telling me lie. Baby, I can't deny. Always asking you why. You never know that I will be forever and ever by your side.

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